Got Neuf featuring Dior. Nooit goed. 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For me.

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1: Got Neuf featuring Dior. Nooit goed. 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
0: Funny.

0: really proud of us, because we feel it's so excited, because NON is a big platform for hip hop in Netherlands and, yes, and Europe. So we don't have you know, the expectation is we at the NON is more amazing.
1: Yes, yeah. Something you can be very proud of.
0: Yeah, yeah,
1: definitely. And Muria, are there some Dutch rappers that you like?
2: Yeah, of course. I like Idali.
1: Oh, yeah, yeah.
2: He's really good. But for a long time, I always just listen my people like Tutu, like Rua Brothers, like Elijah's, yeah, like Safaliron. So it's like Yunus Polnaya, and it make they give us like really big inspirations for make music in Tanah Air.
1: I love that. Yeah, I love, and also like you are with a lot of like guys here in the studio. It's really nice to see like how Moluccan people always are very supportive towards each other. I really admire that about the Moluccan community. You guys are always like tight, right?
3: Yeah.
1: I love to see it. What's thanks. Next for you guys?
4: EP soon, yeah.
2: Yeah,
4: EP komt binnenkort uit.
1: Oh, een gezamenlijke EP.
4: Gezamenlijke EP, waarvan we een aantal nummers bij 1-1 Bas hebben gepresenteerd. En daarnaast komen er veel meer releases uit. Zowel muziek als film en nog meer dingen in het, binnen het creatieve vak vanuit Korte Complex Crazy Breezy.
1: Ja.
4: Dus ik zou zeker zeggen van hou de socials in de gaten, kortecomplex.ww, Crazy Breezy. En morgen staan we met z'n allen op Kwaku, de Blockstage, 20 over 5.
1: Zo leuk!
4: En dan gaan we ook de nummers van de EP ter horen brengen. Dus wie ons wil checken, be there or be square.
5: Jammer. De hele zomer ben je al aan het dribbelen. Je belooft me dingen.

0: Nieuw op Funnies.
1: I am Aisha, featuring First Man. Azul, your city, your sound.
0: Funnies.